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2: There is a bright light on the horizon, and we have plenty of evidence for it. 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

What a fantastic song. That Sound Street, The God You Are. Coming up, the Collingsworth family, Jesus is the answer. And isn't that the absolute truth? He is the only answer and the only hope that any of us have at all. We're glad you're with us here on the Morning Joyride. Parker's in here with me today. Thank you for listening. Thank you for being part of our family here at Joy FM.

it's Melanie from the Joyride. You know, there are so many different ways to get involved here at Joy FM. One, you can participate in the drive-through difference experience, simply meaning you pay for the person behind you in the takeout line, and then when they go to pay for their order, the server lets them know that their order has been paid for by the car behind them, and you have the opportunity to make someone's day brighter. Another way to get involved is with our butterfly hugs, where so many make beautiful butterflies, send them to us, and in turn, we package those, place a beautiful card inside of those, and then send to those who just need an extra dose of encouragement for their day, whether it's going through cancer or just going through a time of grief. They get that butterfly hug and they know that someone cares and someone loves them. Another way to get involved is through our prayer wall, available to you 24/7, 365 days a year. 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You can access that prayer wall by going to our website at joyfm.org. 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But in the meantime, know that we are thankful, we're blessed that you're part of our family here at Joy FM, and that you are so very loved.

0: but they still love each other at the end of the day. You know, and I, a shameless plug here, the song that my band's going to release next week speaks about that. America Beautiful. People are good. American people, at our core, we're good people. Mm-hmm. And so, you know, I hope that we can swing back to that love of each other.
1: Yeah.
0: Unifying fact that brought us together, which was our liberty and our trust in God, ultimately. But
1: and maybe this whole soccer thing, maybe one of the ways that happens.
0: Praise
1: God
0: the Lord.
1: Can use anything,
0: oh,
1: even a soccer ball.
0: Isn't that the truth?

0: You're listening to Joy FM. It's Josh here with my daughter, Evie. Evie, tomorrow is a big day, a milestone in our house. What is happening?
1: Evan's birthday.
0: Your little brother, Evan, he turns...
1: Two.
0: If you couldn't hear, she just whispered, not just two, but the terrible twos, as you put it. Now, why do you say that?
1: Well, today he kept hitting me for no reason.
0: He was a little, I don't know if he was tired this morning. He was a little,
1: mean.
0: Yeah, that's one way to put it. But, you know, everyone says the terrible twos. I'm going to be real with you, Evie. I do not remember you going through the terrible twos. I remember you being very sweet when you were two.
1: Yay.
0: No shocker there, huh? But Evan, most of the time, though, would you say most of the time he's pretty sweet, too? Like he's
1: yes.
0: He's nice. He's a loving little guy, I guess. So do you have a birthday present for Evan?
1: No.
0: Ooh, sounds like you and I have got some shopping to do when we leave here. Here's the sale now.
1: Can I get a witness?
0: On Joy FM.

in sleeplessness and rose at every sound, half in hope or sorrow and half in fear the day would find the soldiers breaking through to drag us all away. Then just before the sunrise, I heard something at the wall. The gate began to rattle and a voice began to call. I hurried to the window, looked down into the street, expecting swords and torches and the sound of soldiers' feet.

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